South Georgia, there's a river called the Ohoopee River. And my people have been living down there, making love and war and babies and liquor for about 285-90 years. And in the meantime, they've corrupted Ohoopee to become the Hoopee. This low rent land has turned to sand. I done stood about all I can. I'm leaving. Papa, he said, good luck, son. Try to remember there's always one you can turn to when you need to. Mama fixed a boy some ham and whole cakes and dry your eyes, cause he knew one day he'd make his own way. Quick as he can, Lord, from the Hoopee River bottom land. Farmhouse leaning and the barn is rotten, and my back is bent, chopping cotton. I'm making. Boxing pine and cropping tobacco, wild mule and no count tractors, quit now. And this is it now.

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Thank you. Oh, thank you. 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

0: 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False alarm, brawl demons in the parking lot. To reclaim the shopping carts. Nothing more than practice for the righteous. Quick power nap, take me back to Heraclitus. Trade social interaction for the silence. Fractions of the violence for compassion and niceness. We do it like this, we do it like
1: she spat a bit of spittle on the modern British in a bitter battle. Hey, stop questioning my methods, okay? I was chosen for this task.

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1: Andy Puppet is the mejor puppet de todo el mundo.
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1: Let them call it jazz. 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He told me this after I lived there since winter, settling up every week without fail. I have no job at the time, and if I give the money he wants, there's not much left, so I refuse. The man drunk already at that early hour, and he abused me. All talk, he can't frighten me. But his wife is a bad one. Now she walk in my room and say she must have cash. When I tell her no, she give my suitcase one kick and it burst open. My best dress fall out, then she laugh and give another kick. She say month in advance is usual, and if I can't pay, find somewhere else. Don't talk to me about London. Plenty people there have heart like stone. Any complaint, the answer is prove it. But if nobody see and bear witness for me, how to prove anything? So I pack up and leave. I think better not have dealings with that woman. She too cunning, and Satan don't lie worse. I walk about till a place nearby is open where I can have coffee and a sandwich. There I start talking to a man at my table. He talked to me already, I know him, but I don't know his name. After a while he asks, what's the matter, anything wrong? And when I tell him my trouble, he say I can use an empty flat he owned till I have time to look around. This man is not at all like most English people. He see very quick and he decide very quick. English people take long time to decide. You three-quarter dead before they make up their mind about you. Two besides, he speak very matter-of-fact, as if it's nothing. He speak as if he realise well what it is to live like I do. That's why I accept and go. He tell me somebody occupy the flat till last week, so I find everything all right. And he tell me how to get there, 3/4 of an hour from Victoria Station, up a steep hill, turn left, and I can't mistake the house. He give me the keys and an envelope with a telephone number on the back. Underneath is written, after 6 p.m, ask for Mr. Sims. In the train that evening, I think myself lucky, for to walk about London on a Sunday with nowhere to go, that take the heart out of you. I find the place, and the bedroom of the downstairs flat is nicely furnished. 2 looking glass, wardrobe, chest of drawers, sheets, everything. It smell of jasmine scent, but it smells strong of damp too. I open the door opposite, and there's a table, a couple chairs, a gas stove and a cupboard, but this room's so big it look empty. When I pull the blind up, I notice the paper peeling off and mushrooms growing on the walls. You never see such a thing. The bathroom the same, all the taps rusty. I leave the 2 other rooms and make up the bed. Then I listen, but I can't hear one sound. Nobody come in, nobody go out of that house. I lie awake for a long time, then I decide not to stay, and in the morning I start to get ready quickly before I change my mind. I want to wear my best dress, but it's a funny thing. When I take up that dress and remember how my landlady kick it, I cry. I cry and I can't stop. When I stop, I feel tired to my bones, tired like old woman. I don't want to move again. I have to force myself. But in the end, I get out in the passage and there's a postcard for me. Stay as long as you like. I'll be seeing you soon. Friday, probably. Not to worry.

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and live. We say every human being, black, white, left, right, brother, sister, live and let live. 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